0: Don't worry. It will soon pass, whatever it is. Don't worry, be happy. I'm not worried.
1: Van Brouwhuis tot Brandevoort en van Stiphout tot Mierlohout.
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2: Actually, this is a song that David Bowie and Iggy Pop wrote a while ago. And David and I recorded it on his last David Bowie Tonight's album. We're gonna do that together tonight. I want everybody, listen, I want you to sway with me. And we're gonna sing it together.

0: 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Ontdek je hier.
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2: It's been a really, really messed up week. 7 days of torture, 7 days of bitter, and my girlfriend went and cheated on me.

I'll be at your door. I don't ever wanna stop. I'm gonna give it all I've got. And when they ask me, who could ask for more?